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1: We are in the Metro Mixdown right now. This is where we mainly mix at Minimal Talking. So you are not going to hear from me, but maybe the next.

0: We fling shot in a face, man, ever ready. 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
1: Pull up sweat, waist no neck, and every room in fire, we get defenseless. Take that one position, let me switch it to the next.
2: This is the Butcher Banton on the WYFL. I don't hear anybody playing this. Such a bad cut pondering it. Listen, John!
1: Me wolf sweat, waist no neck, and every room in fire.

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1: And I'm not going to play it again, so let's go. That's for those of you who don't get the song. Vibes, Scott Elshin.

0: 11, 16. 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

0: Jordan English, and this one's called Weatherman. 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
1: All right, then. Use a tip for a woman that will mack a man or brack a man or mack a man. Go and get some money that he never had. 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
0: Yo, when it's bad, you have to play it again. 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
1: All right, then.

0: And for those of you in St. Lucia for Carnival,
1: the following read.
0: I don't like ya. I'm just jonesing, man. Enjoy St. Lucia Carnival, those who have been down there, who are going to be down there. Monday and Tuesday. I'll try to see.

Hey, this is Andrew. 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It's 11 p.m. and coming up in the next hour are some new Canadian hip-hop tracks plus some of the finest soul, dance, and neo-soul sounds from around the world as picked by CKDU staff and programmers. Body and Soul starts

But I'm different, ripping shit, microphone gripping it, getting these Benjamins, new car whipping it. I'm so far ahead of y'all, man, I'm on top of the stars. I don't care none of y'all, blah, blah, blah, blah. 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
2: First person shooter mode. 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To them niggas that say they don't office, you better be talking about working in cubicles. 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

lullabies in your left ear, competing with set it off in the right. But it all blends perfectly. Let the liquor tell it. Hey, hey, look, baby, they're playing our song. And the crowd goes wild.

But the United Parcel Service and the people at the post office didn't call you back because you had cloudy piss. 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Just that. 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

CKGU is situated on unceded Mi'kmaq territory in the Mi'kmaq region known as Kapokchuk. 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
3: Where you go? I want to talk to you.

And my name is Nathan, by the way. Perhaps I usually add that. This is a one-hour eclectic music-based dance show, as opposed to dance-based music show, in which, if I can imagine it in my third eye, if I can see you dancing to it, then we'll make it happen. And yes, usually I start with more of a bang than this. We're starting low-key and building up tonight, because it's a hot night in Halifax. It's muggy, and it's not even as good as it's gonna get. This is Blossom Deary. Would you mistake that collegiate, light, girlish voice for anyone else but Blossom Deary? I Won't Dance. Jerome Kern wrote this, originally with Oscar Hammerstein, then Dorothy Fields rewrote it. And this is the fantastic version with Joe Jones, not to be confused with Philly Joe Jones on drums.

is this dance music? I find myself asking that more and more on this show. Anything can be dance music, programmed appropriately, moved accordingly. This is a guy named Béla Babár, B-A-B-A-R. He was an Austro-Hungarian. And I say Austro-Hungarian because when he was born, it was still the Austro-Hungarian Empire. He was a fiddler. And, you know, my only thing to say about this guy, Béla Babár, who I heard in this compilation from the late 50s of, like, Hungarian, Austro-Hungarian fiddle music, is that, like, so much Hungarian music in particular, even more so than Romani, like, Romani music in general, but especially for whatever reason, I've noticed, I'm no expert, but the Hungarian magic, baby, makes it particularly transferable. You can play this kind of music, this kind of Romani, especially 50s and 60s gypsy music, as they used to call it, because the violin lines are so thin. They're so like Flight of the Bumblebee, like, you know, influenced by the very like late 19th century romanticism that later gets parodied and pastiched in Bugs Bunny cartoons by Carl Stalling. I mean, listen to this, like the way he's able to whisk and then like pluck the strings, like you're falling down the stairs, like a cat tumbling down the stairs or something. This is called La Canaria. It's from 1958. And, you know, I said we're building up. We're not starting with a bang. We're getting to the bang. Sounds like a bird, don't it? A boid?

Still can't get over Ashaballs. We've lost earlier this year. It's hard to keep track of time anymore. You're listening to Dan Skirmer on CKDU 8.1 FM. My name again is Nathan, and again, we're building up this week. It's very hot. Maybe I shouldn't go overboard. Nothing more exciting than the radio host talking about the weather, but I am live. What I have to say about this is this Kishore Kumar and Asha Bhosle, the two probably greatest pretty inarguably in terms of Asha, Bollywood singers. This is from a movie from 1970 called Johnny Mera Naam. O Mary Raja is the song. It actually has a longer title if you look it up, I think. But yeah, in terms of duets, try getting that out of your head. What I was going to say and lost my place is that with that Hungarian Romani gypsy fiddle music, as they used to call it, it's the thinness of the lines, it's the late 19th century cartoonish aspect of fiddle music. I keep saying fiddle. Makes it sound like we're playing it around a Celtic hearth. But what I was going to say is, like, it's transferable and easy. It's easy to play it for your friends who don't listen to that kind of music and will still like it because it's so virtuosic. Like, you have to really have chops to play a lot of it. And for whatever reason, it's the Hungarian version of a lot of that kind of fit violin music, especially in the mid-20th century into their 60s, that really, really flowers. And you could play that for anybody. I've played some of that stuff on this show, and I've known people, a couple people who've come up and it's like, that was weird. You're playing that stuff. That was weird. It felt weird, but I couldn't stop listening to it. And that's how I feel about that. Fell in the vibe. What else do I have in the next 40 minutes, by the way? 50 minutes. Well, I have more from the evil genius, the evil mad scientist of post-punk. I have the original king of Haitian compas music. I have the Ball Butterfield Blues Band with the great Mike Bloomfield doing probably his greatest guitar work ever. I have a mellow, beautiful, late summer night rock song by one Prince Rogers Nelson. I got Stereolab. I got the best doo-wop group of the 50s with one of their, like, most instant contact hits. I have The Doors with the best song from their worst album. Which one could I be talking about? I have some South African township jive just before the explosion of that started. And I have some Tanzanian 80s dance music that was tearing up the clubs in Dar es Salaam, you know? Among other things. 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

So this one, I've played and described the roughly categorized a genre called Township Jive, which is basically early like South African music that came out of the nightclubs in Cape Town and Johannesburg more, in the mid-50s in particular. 1955, 56, 57 was a huge time for this kind of music, like crossing over. There are days when there's a particular compilation of Township Jive, as they called it, that might be like my Desert Island disc. It just makes me happy as any disc I own, this vibe. And this that you're hearing right now is a couple of years before the really big wave started, which makes it maybe even more exciting. The melody is beautiful. The sax is reaching toward the sky. This is a group called the Havana Swingsters. Despite the name, as far as I could tell, they're not from Havana. They are from South Africa. This is recorded in 1954. It actually recorded live, as far as I could tell. Live in Transcare. It's hard to find out any information about this stuff, and the only reason I know about this is because it was included on a soundtrack to a 1996 documentary about Nelson Mandela. And the soundtrack is just one of these soundtracks that's like secretly, like it's from a movie you would never maybe think to see. And yet secretly the soundtrack is just a great way to get some of the best old like 50s South African pop on a disc. So, you know, I think it's released by Island Records. It's got that spine, you know, the Island spine. Anyway, Havana Swingsters. This is called Yiyole.

a word about what you just heard in a minute, but I'll just tie this band is just as kind of cynical, and I'm sure Malcolm McLaren was sitting in 1995 wishing he could have managed this.

You know what? I'm going to talk over this part because the one thing that's bothered me about this song, which is an excellent pop song, pop rock song, this is Elastica, their most famous song, Stutter, their first single. It was actually released like 2 full years before that album came out. I hate the way the chorus, and this happens a lot in 90s alt rock, mainstream rock, whatever you want to call it, all 90s rock, especially after grunge, is that like the guitars, or because of grunge, in the chorus, they can think of no better thing than just to brick wall everything, and everything just like, the guitars are suddenly in my blood. It's just like, goes louder with no sense of like, and it's overwhelming. I find it like, actually takes away from the genuinely good tune and the funny lyrics about erectile dysfunction and like, chastising your man. Is it something you ate? For that, but like it actually kind of takes away from the genuine tune. Elastica, you know, there's not much to say about Elastica. They're a very flashy band from the 90s. Like I imagine that they probably what I meant about Malcolm McLaren, who managed the band you heard before that, Bow Wow Wow. Malcolm McLaren, of course, put together the Sex Pistols. He did his own music, including their rap crossover hit, Buffalo Gals. But he managed and put together this group, Bow Wow Wow, which was mostly taken from Adam and the Ants band. He, like, stole the band, which is fine by me. I hate Adam Ant. But I talked about them a few months ago on the show, Bow Wow Wow. But if you get a greatest hits of them, they were just a great social experiment, almost, because he's, like, a consumerist embracing, truly like realizing that punk was over. The youths needed something new, and what Malcolm McLaren put together was this like outright crassly commercial group with lyrics about that. Like, I don't need a plane. Truth loves to go naked. And that's great scream with this like very young teenage singer who Malcolm McLaren did the most to play up the jailbait nature of them. If you know Bow Wow Wow at all, you know them probably for their cover of I Want Candy. Their version of that song, which is originally from the 60s, is probably the more famous version of that song. But just, they're more than that. Go wild in the country and C30, C60, C90 go, among others. Fantastic stuff. And Elastica, my tie into them was that like Malcolm McLaren was, you know, well past his point by then. I don't know what he was doing in the 90s, but he was probably looking at Elastica kind of also a crassly like consumerist commercial band, like pretending to be like on the alt and wishing he could have doing it because they're all gorgeous people and they outright ripped off like Wire probably most famously. Anyway, blah blah blah. You are listening to Dance Groom on CKD 88.1 FM. Reach out to your college community radio station, folks. This is easy to do. It's not hard to do what I do, as you could probably tell. And I do love this end of this door song.

now. Every time I'm ready to like chat, like be done with Jim Morrison's voice and make fun of the Doors as a bunch of dopes, they pull me back in. His voice in that back half of that song. And that's just a little one that nobody talks about for the Doors song. That's and from their worst album. I think, like, look, how many albums did the Doors have? Was it 5 or 6? I think it was 6. I don't know. I can just count them now, but I'm not gonna. Their worst album is The Soft Parade. I think that goes, I don't know. Some people would say Waiting for the Sun, but I think The Soft Parade is the most clueless one. It's interesting. I guess you'd say that. The hit on it was Touch Me, which is not one of my favorite hits of theirs. Never has been. But you know what? It's okay. The Soft Parade, this is 1969. It's clear they had to come pick themselves off the scrap heap with Morrison out to Elm and L.A. Woman after that. But The Soft Parade is the one where they try to add a bunch of horns and like and strings, I think, and some, like, and mellotrons and stuff. They try to do all these different textures. A lot of horns. Like, they're, you know, in theory, they're leaning into the kind of, like, Kurt Weill-esque, you know, what am I trying to say? Between the Wars German cabaret music thing that the Doors were pretty original for. Like, that's what people, you know, even people who are supposedly too cool for the Doors, like, well, again, you're telling me that Tom Waits or Iggy Pop didn't get anything from, like, Jim Morrison's playbook of that kind of stuff? I don't know. But The Soft Parade, it's a very corny album. I don't dislike them trying to do horns and stuff like that. They just sound corny. They sound like schmaltzy, like L.A. Like, again, this is a California band. Sounded like L.A. kind of goop. I think seemed to be very an impressionable point. Like, they could have anything thrown at them at that point because they didn't quite know where their music was going. But I do love that one song, Easy Ride. Easy Ride. Seize the summer in your stride and ride. And the way Robbie Krieger's little high note on the guitar kind of slide kind of introduces that back half. Like, that song gets better as it goes on. Anyway. You're listening right now to a group called Orchestra Mikasa, who I've played on the show recently, actually. Mambo Bado is a big song in terms of African crossover dance music. That one actually got to, like, if you heard African music in the clubs, if you were going to the kind of clubs of the 80s that would play African music, Mambo Bado by Orchestra Mikasa was one of the big crossovers in 82. Mambo Bado. It gets around, still holds up, still bangs. But the rest of the album is really good. I just picked up their CD that collects everything they did. They were around very briefly, only in 1982, I think. Originally formed in Tanzania, I think. They're from Uganda or Tanzania, I forget. They recorded this in Tanzania, I believe. They had one album called Agwaya. And the only bad part about the CD version of this, which has everything they did, the only bad part, though, is that, and I hate when, this is another pet peeve that nobody cares about, but when CDs reissue, like, if they're collecting, like, let's say they're collecting the full works of a group, I think they should do you a favor and, at least in the liner notes, put the original album cover in there. Because the original album cover of this album, this Orchestra Mikasa album, is really beautiful. You should look it out. It's called Agwaya. And it's just this, like, nighttime picture or, like, a painting of, like, a roadhouse. It almost looks like a barn, roadhouse. And it's just in, like, this twilight, and you can tell, like, people... I just want to be there. It looks like heaven. Something about this picture. It's so 1982. But so not American 1982. Good album. I'm not going to say it's one of the all-time classic. Like, it's not like every track is a banger the way certain other, like, even like East African albums of this time were. But they were a very talented group, and I wish they were able to do more. This track is called Zimbabwe. And that's what you're listening to here on Dance Grammar on CKDU 88.1 FM.

Oh, man. If you'll forgive me for talking more. I remember when I was first getting into rock music, and I was like, it was, you know, 2006, I guess it was, 2005, 2006. And I was getting really into the Velvet Underground, you know, first cool band, them and Television, the first really, like, cool alt bands that, like, you know, standard. We've all been there. And then, like, wanting to, like, absorb all of Lou Reed's stuff. I wasn't yet, I'm not at the stage I'm at now where I realized that John Cale was probably the more musically important member of the Velvet Underground, which is not to say that Lou Reed was not important. But anyway, I was looking for all the, you know, I knew the Velvet Underground era, Lou Reed, and I was familiar with the 80s, like, New York era, like, the big sunglasses and the leather jacket, kind of, like, Frankenstein, look at Frankenstein with a leather jacket era. What I was not familiar with was this middle period, the after Transformer in the mid-70s, when he tried to be, like, this is a long way of saying that I remember looking up videos, live videos of Lou Reed, and back in, like, when I was in high school 20 years ago. There weren't many from this era, but there was a video of him with this band, this album, which was his most successful album. This is his most successful album, I believe. Certainly his first gold album, I believe that was, but I think it's still his best-selling album ever. His Rock and Roll Animal, a live album. There's only like five or six tracks on it, and they're like long guitar solo-y versions, like arena kind of guitar solo-y, flashy, like... guitar, a lot, again, keeps addressing a lot of guitar solo, which was like the antithesis of so much Velvet Underground. Or if they did guitar solo, it was, you know, Ornette Coleman influenced, not Joe Walsh, you know. And I just remember seeing this video of this long, like, wanky intro to Sweet Jane, and Lou with his like bleached short blonde hair, like taking his time coming up to the mic. And I couldn't believe I was watching, like, these, who are these guitarists? They look like they're, again, they look like they're from the Eagles or Chicago or something. Turns out they're actually both, like, really good session players. I don't mean to, they're better than that. They played with Alice Cooper back when Alice Cooper was a band. And one of them, their names are Dick Wagner and Stephen Hunter. And one of them, I know, played with, played the riff on Peter Gabriel's Salisbury Hill. That's him. So, I mean, listen to that. You may not like that. As a Lou Reed fan, even I still have problems with it. I don't love all of Rock and Roll Animal, for sure. This is not my favorite. This is not the mode that I think he flourished in. But I'm glad he did it. You know, I'm glad it was done once. Also, I got to shout out Aaron, host of Shuffle Time on CKMS 102.7 Radio Waterloo. Radio Waterloo. This is, again, this is another reason why you should reach out to your campus community radio station, folks. This is great stuff. Anyway, he did a show recently on my boy Robert Christgau, and he rightfully pointed out to, like, Lou's late career, because Christgau wrote a good essay about Lou's, like, mature late 90s career. I wonder if Aaron's seen the Last Critic movie, the new one coming out about Christgau. I got a screener for it, so, I did enjoy it. I had problems. I had problems for sure. There's some what decisions, some stock music, but any fan of Christgau will be looking forward to seeing this movie, and it's a coming. I'm going to try to get it programmed at this festival in Halifax, so here's this, though. This is the king. This is, you talk about Coupe Cloué. He's probably the most, like, one of the big critical darlings, as if they're Haitian compas critical darlings. But he's a guy in the late 70s and early 80s who did this. But this guy was first. Nemours Jean-Baptiste.

love those. You gotta love those maracas. Perfect maracas in there. Nemours Jean-Baptiste, he was the original, like, he kind of was the original father of, like, modern Haitian music. And when we think of, like, these, like, really short, compact, almost jingle-like songs, a lot of them were actually written for advertising for other Caribbean countries. But he was the king of these, like, tight, compressed, interlocking horn and accordion parts that you just, like, each one, it sounds like you've heard them a million times before, but each one is, like, incrementally different enough that, like, he's got, like, a good dozen, like, fantastic horn charts. And so, yeah, Nemours Jean-Baptiste. This one's from 1960. It's called Compass Direct. And it's from the Musical Tour of Haiti album, which introduced a lot of this stuff to American audiences in the first place.

I won't even say much about these guys because I'm going to be talking about them in more detail in a couple weeks from now when I do a big show, my big summer show, and I'll say no more about that. But, you know, at the top of the show, I said I have music from the best 50s doo-wop group. It's arguable if they even count as doo-wop in the sense that a lot, I mean, it's actually a more shady definition than a lot of people realize, or for some people, but maybe I shouldn't have said the best. They're my favorite. The Five Royales is who you're listening to right now. But the Coasters are the other ones. I'm open to both arguments. I'll say no more about that. But this Five Royales cut from a single, one of their big singles, right around the corner. This isn't even like particularly like a great example of like Lionel Pauling's great, very influential guitar work, or the lyrics, which could actually get like weirdly poetic and existential. That's the thing; they push their lyrics a little like more into the philosophical direction. Not to put too fine a point on it, but than most of their colleagues did. Five Royales, man, get a compilation of Five Royales. This, what I'm trying to say is, this is just a fun pop song. It works, and it's not even like top 10 best Five Royales songs. So, dive in.

This is Jenny Lewis from Rilo Kiley. This is her first solo album, sort of, with the Watson Twins. Kind of a turn. This is the turn toward the more like adult, like Fleetwood Mac like kind of career she's had since then. I really like her other like real first solo album, The Voyager. Beautiful tunes on that. That's one of the like indie rock, whatever you call it, like the country tinged indie rock albums of the like early 2010s. That's one of the better ones. Those tunes still up. It took me a while to get into this album, Rabbit Fur Coat from 06. Maybe because it was like Ben Gibbard from Death Cab for Cutie, you just heard him. Connor Oberst from Bright Eyes, you heard his voice on this song too. I'm not a fan of either of those guys, and I was in their time, so they were all over my high school, but I never liked, you know, especially I didn't like Death Cab for Cutie. I did not like Bright Eyes either. But I love Jenny Lewis, you know. She's got a way with a melody, a sweet road trip Americana sense. And this tune, this is a cover of, I'm sure you may know this, this is a Traveling Wilburys song. One of the George Harrison and Roy Orbison-centric ones from the first Traveling Wilburys album. Sweet Cell Success, handle me with care. Connor Oberst and fucking Ben Gibbard are not Bob Dylan and George Harrison and Roy Orbison, I'll tell you that much. But I like the production anyway. It's really

Okay, I'm gonna let most of this play, so you'll... Don't worry, I'll shut up so shortly. But this is a long track. I'm trying to place the really long track in the, like, three-quarters of the way through the show slot from now on, so we can wind down in a nice little way. I think you can dance with this. I am definitely picturing sashaying, admittedly tripped-out clubbing in the 60s, but I'm picturing a dance right here, for sure. This is the Paul Butterfield Blues Band. I talked about them only a few months ago on this show when I played something from their first album. This is the second album, and honestly, maybe the more important one. It's called East West, is the title track from it, East West. It's 13 minutes long, and it's famous for, 1966, following, Rubber Soul, Norwegian Wood was kind of a big thing for, like, Indian classical music, Indian music of any kind crossing over into Western, into rock music. But 66 is where that really took flight. Like, Ravi Shankar was starting to become actually, like, known in America. The Byrds did 8 Miles High in 1966, but it's not as great as 8 Miles High, but what is? But this is in its way, like, quite important as well, this East-West track by the Butterfield Blues Band. You don't hear much of Butterfield in it. I mean, you hear his harmonica. I shouldn't say that. You hear his harmonica. And if you know Paul Butterfield at all, you probably know him from The Last Waltz, in which he does a performance of Mystery Train, and he wails on the harmonica. Good harmonica player, for sure. Maybe less interesting singer, but his guitarists in the Paul Butterfield Blues Band were... His rhythm guitarist was Elvin Bishop, who did... He's most famous for his 70s kind of song called "You Fool Around and Fell in Love." And the lead guitarist, the one who's really doing the, like, raga-like electric guitar work here, is Michael Bloomfield, who, like, earlier famously the guitarist on Bob Dylan's Highway 61 Revisited. Legendary guy, legendary live performer. You listen to, like, bootlegs recordings of, like, him guesting on, like, Bob Dylan's later shows in, like, the late 70s after the Rolling Thunder tour. He guested on a few shows, and he never lost it. And it's a shame he died how he did. But I'll shut up now. Well, except to say that... You know what? No, I'll save that for next week. I was going to use this long track as an opportunity to rant about why I don't read music writing anymore. And I've realized that, like, and why all that isn't on my bookshelf already. Music writing, it hasn't been good for a long time. But these days, it is, like, actually useless. It's just people... It's a lot of virtue signaling. It's a lot of regurgitating Wikipedia. And it's a lot of useless kind of like trying to make your name by putting something down in some

that have actually coming up with original ideas to like kind of transmit the idea, the colors you're hearing and sound. The way I think, I'm rambling a lot here, but the way I figure it is like, now that everything has been leveled out, like all art and culture is just leveled out, and it's not even, you can't even have faith that anyone's going to remember even the greatest stuff in like 10 years time, if not 2 years time. Given all that, I find I get more and more frustrated with people who can find nothing else to do but like kind of, I don't know. I feel like I'm almost saying, like, if you can't have anything nice to say, don't say anything at all, which is exactly the opposite of how any critic or wannabe critic should think. But, you know, I don't actually need to hear if you don't, like, why don't you tell me something that, I don't know. I'll save this rant. I'll work on this rant. But what I'm saying is, like, why I don't read music writing anymore. It used to be such of a big part of my life, and now, where is there good stuff at all? Don't answer that. I'm not. No, I don't care.

0: Does anybody listen to music older than their parents anymore? Does that still... does that happen? Is anybody interested? Like, it's not just... I shouldn't just ascribe my rant to writing. It's also people who do this video content now. I just don't get... You know, I appreciate the effort. I'm not trying to put... I don't know. If it makes you happy, that's fine. But, you know, RYM reviews of, like, you know, legendary, like, African compilations that just say, like, you know, it's not really my thing. You know, it's pretty good. Yeah, that's not actually helping. Like, you don't actually need to put that on the digital record. We're good. We can figure that out for ourselves at this point. Unless you have anything particularly vivid to say, maybe, I don't know. It's not, it don't, I don't know.
1: Huh.
0: And video reviewers, just like never getting out of their own little niche and own little milieu of their tastes, like, and just like regurgitating what people want to hear and increasingly annoying voices. Like, I don't know. Society may have progressed past the need for you to tell us what's best, you know? And I say that as somebody who still believes, as Manny Farber said, that there's no more greater thing you can do than being a critic. Anyone can be and anyone should be. There's no more helpful, useful thing you can do. Both things can be true.

I guess I keep saying I'm going to shut up, but I'm going to keep talking, though. It's because, like, this has been bothering me. It's because, like, if you can write really well and vividly and call attention to something that has not been shown before and caught and trigger someone to hear music in a way that opens up the colors, or just tell a story about the music in a way that transmutes the music into the readers. You know, there are a theoretically infinite number of ways to communicate something, some passion and love through writing about music. But, you know, maybe sometimes it's just more useful. Like, I like doing this because I can get to talk over the music that you are going to hear anyway and say, hey, look at this. Now, if I could just write good stuff over to talk over, now we'd really be cooking.

No, I don't love how that ends either. After all the, you know, sublime guitar work from Michael Bloomfield. I almost said Michael Bloomberg. That'd be something. After all that, just kind of crashing toward the end. You know, you realize the television figured out the way to do that a little later. So much better. Anywho, that was the Paul Butterfield Blues Band with East West. And you were listening to Dan Skirmer on CKDU 88.1 FM. This is Stereo Lab, a little demo, a little tone burst, as they called it. Country, a little country tone burst. And, hey, thanks for listening to Dan Skirmer. I've been pumping college radio on this program a lot because, you know, it gives me the opportunity to do what I do. But, It's been the spur of so much great stuff in my life lately. And, you know, as well as not, like, I'm doing this new thing where, as well as not reading music writing and stuff that pisses me off and wastes my time, of something I could just form myself, as well as not reading music writing anymore, it's online music writing, I'm also doing this great, amazing new idea where, like, I put my money where my mouth is, and I, like, actually suck it up and pay for things that, and, like, give my money to things that I believe in and seem like good businesses, and actually buy stuff in my local community and not pay for stuff like crappy movies, just so I can get irony points for saying I saw the crappy movie and things like that. So I'm listening to CKDU ads. I'm going to go to a restaurant tomorrow with the wife and see what that's like, but from an ad that endeared me. And anyone who bothers to advertise on college community radio, you get my respect. And I'm going to try to put my money away where my mouth is. And you should too, maybe, dare I say. Anyway, I got one more after this, and I'll let it play because I was struck by this. It's a Prince song. Prince song from 1991, his Diamonds and Pearls album. Nobody talks about this one. It kind of reminds me of one called Dinner with Dolores that he did a few years later. The organ sound. Close the shop, let's take a drive. It's called Strollin', and it's just about a summer stroll, and it sounds like it. It's just like this low-key stuff that he still excelled at, never stopped excelling at. And the great thing about Prince is that you can think you're done if you stop anywhere. You can stop with Love Sexy and assume there's nothing after that for you, but you'll always be wrong, is the thing. And there's a song like this buried waiting for you. I just rediscovered this recently, and I thought it was just... Listen to that organ. We can find just... It's like a childhood song. It feels like it's been around forever. And it's a summer night. I'm going to stroll home. Thanks for listening, folks.

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1: Almost every Tuesday, we've got some of the finest tunes lined up that ears can hear.
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1: We have songs about like music and stuff. We have songs about music.
0: We have pretty songs. We have ugly songs.
1: 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We have rocky songs.
0: Tune in if you can. We love you. Bye-bye.
1: Bye-bye.
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3: Hi, I'm listening to this show. It's Monday morning. You played a whole bunch of jazz music. Some of it had tabla, lots of horns. 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
4: 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Compress, equalize, and add treble to the voice of an interviewee whom you have recorded via telephone so he does not sound muffled. Insist interviewees phone you from a landline, not a cell phone, so they do not sound so muffled. Edit out pauses and background noise like dog barking. 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That's all. Bye-bye.
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1: Okay, ready. What's happening? This is Mac DeMarco, and you're tuned into CKDU 88.1. We've got a triple shot of Van Halen coming at you. Rock on, Halifax.

Yeah, that's Augie La Tulip playing that guitar there. I can listen to this song every day. But today we're going to start off with some early music. Music from around 1950s, 60s, and into the 70s. And some related music early on in the first hour. Second hour, we're going to have newer music for you. All Congolese, all good. Enjoy. Keep it cranked up loud here on this beautiful day. And it is a beautiful day right here in RVA or wherever you may be.

So we're going to start off with some Franklin Bukaka from the 1960s with Mambouquet from a compilation, called Le Mortel, the 1960s Roomba Revolution in Congo. And then we'll play some music from something from the 1950s for you. Enjoy. Here is Franklin Bukaka coming up at you right now.

two for you from Wendo Colasoy, also known as Wendo or Antoine Wendo. Wendo Colasoy. That last one was from his 1999, believe it or not, CD that he made when he was quite old. And it's called, the name of the CD is Marie Louise. And the song we heard is You You Aleli Veka. Hang on a minute, I got to turn this phone ringer off. Yeah, shut up. Okay, that was Wendo Colasoy, excuse me. And before that, we heard from Wendo again from the compilation Early Congo Music, 1946 to 62, first Roomba to real Roomba on the El Sur Records label. We heard the song called Bakosi Loa Ya Wendo from him. And everybody's probably outside. If you're outside today and you're down the James River and, you know, you're like hanging out, it's a beautiful day for that. The James River system is the treasure of our city, you know, here in Richmond. Let's work hard to keep it that way. Litter anywhere in the park is not only ugly, it damages the park's environment and will harm the wide variety of plants and animals that make their home there. Please play your part in keeping the park clean. Trash and recycling receptacles are located at most park accesses. 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Leave your park in its natural condition. 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It's a beautiful asset here in Richmond, Virginia, in the U.S. of A. All right. You like that sort of husky voice of Wendo? Here's another guy with a husky voice from the early 1960s. It's Adu Alenga from Congo Brazzaville. His version of Atandele. Great song, by the way, from the compilation called Bankalo Miziki Anthology Volume 2. Came out on the Ingo Yarto label in 2011, but, you know, the songs are much older. Here is Adu Alenga.

Two songs for you from the Mighty Planet Ilunga reissue record label out of Belgium. That last one was Leon Bukasa from the compilation called Ngoma, the Soul of Congo, 1955 to 1959. That's the Ngoma label, one of the original labels coming out of the Democratic Republic of the Congo there. And before that, we heard from OK Jazz with Ngai Oyolengai from Pa Umpa Sans, the Boleros of OK Jazz 1957 to 77, which came out in 2020. Ngoma came out in 2023. This guy just keeps putting out the great records. Before that, again, we heard from Adu Alenga with Atandele, great classic from him right here on Ambiance Congo. Okay, let's hear some more Franco. Let's hear a soap commercial that he did, Savon Reward, from 1960s, the mid-60s, from Franco and the OK Jazz. And then we'll hear some Bantus de la Capitale from around the same time.

Okay, let me talk to you a little bit here about what it is that we do on WRIR on Sundays. We play music from all around the world, all different genres. We play jazz in the morning. Then we play Latin music with Estemera. And then we play either Ambiance Congo or the other black music. You get a great choice here on Sunday from 3 to 5. And then every week from 5 to 7, you get to hear the Motherland Influence, a song that's been on the radio here in WRIR for more than 20 years, where Greybeard and I do African, Latin, and Caribbean music all mixed up together in one spicy soup for you. That's coming up next from 5 to 7 p.m. right here on WRIR LP 97.3 FM Richmond. And then following that is DJ Carl with If Music Could Talk. And the list goes on and on and on. So be sure to tune in to WRIR LP 97.3 FM Richmond every Sunday, especially if you're outside down at the river and you want some groove music in the background. That's where we are right here today. We're playing older music from Congo for you, Congo Brazzaville. For you today, and let's see, what did we just hear? We just heard from Roger Izedi and

African Fiesta with Arsène Dionne from the compilation called Roger Izetti Presents Vita Matata with African Fiesta, brand new compilation, which came out this year. Before that, Dr. Nico and the African Fiesta Sukisa band that he made after breaking up with African Fiesta from the LP, 1970 LP on the African label L'Afrique Danse, number 10. And we heard the song called Sadi Naboye Masumu from him. And before that, Les Bantu de la Capitale with Mbanda, Two Pairs Ton Temp, from Les Bantus de la Capitale, 1963-69 compilation right here on Ambiance Congo for you. All right, let's hear something from a guy we just can't ignore playing older music. I don't know when this album came out. I got it on LP. It's originally pressed in Ghana, so I don't know when the songs came out. But it's, the name of the album is called The African Sound of Music, and it features Verkes Eleveve. And we're going to hear a song off of this one, which is available on other compilations, I think. But I just like this one on this LP. It's called Taweli Nini.

0: Yo, Liette, yo, come on, we gotta go home. We gotta go put on that new gym. You know, CKDU, they holding it down right now.
1: What's
0: 88.1 FM, what? You know?
1: What? FM?
0: All right, I'll check you.
1: All right, I'll check you too. All right, home. Yeah.
2: 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All right, let's see. I am trying to see what just happened. All my stuff went away. Okay, here we go. All right, what did we just hear? We just heard from Zico Langa Langa from 1973, roughly, the song called Viyamo Solo from a compilation called African Pearls, Congo, Pont sur le Congo. Before that, Henri Bouanet, recorded in 1976, the CD came out in 1994, in Ghana. We heard the song called Datali Nato from the CD Double Take Talakaka. Before that, Verkisele Veve with Tawale Dini from the African Sound of Music. By the way, Zyko's song was recorded on Verki's label, label Veve Records right here, Veve International, right in Kinshasa. All right, more music coming to you. From Ambiance Congo, this beautiful Sunday day. Let's listen to some newer music now. Let's hear something from Extra Musica and Roga Roga from the 2011 CD Sorcerie Kindoki. We're going to hear this song called Gaitan Kodia. It's a really interesting song because it's a, you know, it's a modern band, but they're playing music that has references to the stuff we've been listening to most of the day today so far. So here's Extra Musica with Roga Roga.
3: Au Parlement, il y a les députés et députés. Évangile selon Gaëtan Kodia. Ah. Dodon Gatier, Joe Phyllis de Paris. Beldi, l'Amérique n'a pas d'amis. Bruno David.

Originally recorded in 1983, I believe. That was Vata Mombasa with the song Vimpi from a compilation that came out in 2018 called The Best of Vata Mombasa. Before that, Extra Musica and Rogo Rogo with Gaetan Kodiav right here on Ambiance Congo, coming to you every other week on WRIRLP 97.3 FM Richmond. And you want to know what you can hear next week here on WRIR on Sunday from 3 to 5? Well, here you go.

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1: Yeah, be sure to do that. Stay tuned at 5 o'clock for the Motherland Influence Greybeard. Charles Greybeard will be here then for that. All right, let's hear some more music. Let's hear something from 2013 from the guitarist Benico Popolipo from his 2013 CD, Alerta Rouge. Here is Sili Massa. As soon as I figure out which CD player I'm supposed to be in here. Oh, here we go.

I believe that last song was recorded in Washington, D.C. That was Rodan Rodino and Top Musica, spelled with a Z, Musica. The song Yalame from Ram Memoir from 2001, right here on Ambiance Congo. Before that, Benico Popolipo with Sili Massa from Alerta Rouge from 2013. Coming to you, bringing you more great music out of Central Africa every other Sunday from 3 to 5 p.m. Do you dream of owning a home? 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You can see my track list there. If you have any questions, you can just, just put it in the comments there and we'll see what we can do for you. All right, here's something that's entirely different for you, a different kind of Congo music. This is from the Grand Maître Makape and the orchestra Yamba Yamba Beto Ba with a song called Makengo Nkunga from the cassette Makengo Nkunga Mac present Maître Makape and the orchestra Yamba Yamba Beto Ba. It's just a self-titled cassette here from them. Here is Makengo Nkunga, named after, I guess, the producer of this album.

0: Ready a Misi from the album Bailo Canto from 2022. Kukule was the song. Before that, Grand Maitre Makape and the orchestra Yamba Yamba Beto Ba here on Ambiance Congo, coming to you every other Sunday right here on WRIRLP 97.3 FM Richmond. I got time for maybe two more songs for you. The next one is from Suzuki from the album The Compte Final from 1999. We're going to hear La Une. And then after that, we'll hear some Koffi Olomide from Bord Ezanga Combo from 2008. We're going to hear the song called IKEA. Thank you for listening. Stay tuned. Coming up at 5 for the Motherland Influence. It's a program that comes to you every Sunday right here on WRIRLP 97.3 FM Richmond and wherever else you may be listening to a rebroadcast of this program. I want to thank all the radio stations out there in the world that do rebroadcast our programs. Here is Suzuki.
1: Baba pe amonaka, aveugle pe alobaka, e bongonga mateye zali, na koyoka nani, gigi veda, expert.

0: This is K Blitz, and I want to shout out to CKDU 88.1 in Halifax, playing my music and a bunch of other hot artists.
1: Okay.
0: Make sure you tune in.
1: Let's have some fun.
2: I got this beat from my Italian dude. I call it by the bone. Hey. Hey.
3: That was friendly.
4: And this is Yes Boy,
5: your Newfoundland music show on CKXU, Lethbridge, Alberta, and syndicated to CHMR, VOBB, and elsewhere.
4: We'll be right back with lots of Newfoundland fun and great music.
3: Yes Boy.
5: Welcome to Yes Boy. I am Derek, and
4: this is Pauline.
5: We are back on the go, boy, with Yes Boy. We have a new booth.
4: I thought you were going to say a new baby.
5: Oh my God. Not that I'm aware of.
4: Me neither, boy. That'd be a big secret to be keeping.
5: Thank God for that.
4: Yes, Yes Boy.
5: This is Yes Boy, and you're already getting a good flavor of what we do on Yes Boy. Not only do we have good banter, but we play some awesome Newfoundland music.
4: Awesome Newfoundland music.
5: Yeah, there's so much. And in the recent weeks and months of this show, we've been sort of featuring a particular artist or band. But now today we're going to do a mixed bag of a whole bunch of different things.
4: A potpourri, if you will.
5: Right. And this will preview, although we talked about that last time, it's a radio show, but it's a view, a preview. It's not that.
4: I know.
5: Anyway.
4: But there's no other word in the English language for this.
5: You can make up a word.
4: I might look into this. I bet there is a word for it. I doubt that we're experiencing something that doesn't.
5: We could call it a pre-dog.
4: No.
5: Canine angle there. But
4: yeah.
5: Anyway, so we will play songs today, and we'll have feature shows on many of these artists coming up.
4: Yeah, I think you're really going to like it. This is a real cool... I think Derek did most of the picking for this, and I have to say, he picked well.
5: Yeah, it's a nice blend of lots of different things, so you can stay tuned for that. All right, so we've got a couple of songs coming up here next, Pauline Boy. First up...
4: Don't have a clue.
5: Oh.
4: Because that's not up on the screen.
5: Is that the name of the song?
4: Don't have a clue, boy.
5: Right. Sorry about that. I should put that up there. So I can announce it and then we'll get it started. It's going to be a song by Rollins Cross. One song here today called Rock Steady. And after that, we have a real treat. Colleen Power, a real Yes Boy staple. The Colleen Power Band, The Plague. But Pauline, here's the thing. They actually recorded it before COVID. It's like they knew all along. But right now, it is totally spot on. So thanks so much to the Colleen Power Band for The Plague.
4: Yes, boy.
5: Right? And any House Martins fans out there, they're a UK group. Parts of Colleen Power's song, The Plague, reminded me of the House Martins. So you can listen for that. But first, here's Rollins Cross. Check out the bagpipes on Rock Steady. Coming up on Yes, Boy.
4: Yes, Boy.

0: Welcome back to Yes Spy. Pauline here again, and
1: Derek here on Yes Spy.
0: Yes Spy.
1: Yes Spy.
0: Yes Spy.
1: Welcome back to Yes Spy, a Newfoundland music show. We just heard the Colleen Power Band with The Plague. Great song, great lyrics, as always. And you know, Pauline, in the press release that came out with this single, Colleen was talking a bit about COVID, and she said, and this is a quote, "It seems these days you can either laugh or cry, and we choose to have fun with it." And you know, that is like classic Colleen. She's got a wicked sense of humor. You just have to check out her videos. Go to Bay Girl Music YouTube channel. Awesome. Awesome videos. And you know, we're planning another Colleen Power feature show later on, and we just cannot wait for that. Colleen Power, a storyteller, and so much more. We did a profile show of Colleen Power. So much diversity. I think one of the most diverse artists out there.
0: Yeah,
1: it's amazing.
0: I agree. You know, I agree.
1: We'll talk more about that on the Colleen Power upcoming show. That was a great one. And before that, we started the show off with Rollins Cross and
0: Rock Steady.
1: Rock Steady. I think that's a reference to the rock.
0: I think so.
1: Let's
0: like,
1: just say
0: you know,
1: it is.
0: Steady, like Newfoundland is steady. It's a, I don't know.
1: Solid.
0: Yeah, solid. But I mean, the minute you hear the word rock, I kind of go with it.
1: Let's just say it is.
0: Yeah.
1: Right?
0: our extensive musicology degrees.
1: Right. But you may have heard Rollins Cross, especially early in different parts of the song, bagpipes. So they use different instruments, especially bagpipes, Ian McKinnon, and they've done some amazing things there. So that was a great song to start with. And so we've got a couple of more songs coming up, but I want to mention, I don't think we did at the start, that we are in a different spot in our home. So
0: we have a new booth.
1: We have a radio room.
0: That's right. Radio room.
1: The alliteration is always. But we've moved to a new room here in the house.
0: You know what that really means? Now that we have a radio room, remember where we used to be set up in the fitness room?
1: Fitness room, yeah.
0: So that was a big excuse not to do fitness in there because, you got the radio, you know, stuff set up.
1: Right.
0: But now we actually have a fitness room.
1: Yeah, and we used to have the puzzle room in there, and that's come out of there. So you can't even say it's a puzzle room.
0: Yeah, like,
1: that's in
0: we're
1: here
0: hooped. We're going to actually have to do something.
1: We could do puzzles during the radio show because we have a puzzle facility here.
0: Yeah, we do.
1: Which is really a
0: puzzle facility.
1: It's a table.
0: A puzzle facility. We've got a lamp and a table.
1: And a puzzle.
0: Several puzzles.
1: There's a dog puzzle and a cat's life puzzle over there.
0: Oh, there's all kinds of puzzles.
1: Yeah, but you know, so far, what do you think?
0: I think it sounds really good in here. This is Mahalia's old room.
1: Mm-hmm. Yeah, and thank you, Mahalia, for inspiring us to have a radio show in the first place and now making your room available to us.
0: Yeah, thank you for moving out. That's just sad.
1: Well, she's going to make some shows here in the room, though. In fact, she and I just did a BA do together. And that
0: did
1: was a lot of fun, yeah. So, you know, we got blankets up on the wall. Why don't you describe it? Because you used to always, describe the fitness room, right?
0: Yeah, so I described this as a room.
1: Oh, no.
0: Well, it's just like it's got blankets very nicely nailed up on the wall, like pretty evenly.
1: And spaced out from the walls.
0: Spaced out from the walls, and everything's covered. So it's kind of like...
1: But it's done properly. Like this is a, what would be the word, like custom purpose?
0: Semi-professional.
1: Oh, wow. Thank you. That is a compliment. Okay. Because guess how much money I spent on this semi-professional radio room?
0: I know you had to buy the dowels. So at least a couple of bucks.
1: I spent $6 on the first set of dowels, which were used to make little spacers to bring the blankets out from the wall. So there's 3 or 4 inches of airspace.
0: Yeah.
1: So the blankets are hanging. And then I had to get a few more dowels. We got a futon nailed to the wall behind us.
0: Well, not the frame, like the padding.
1: The padding, right. Well, if it tips, it's going to like, wow, squish us.
0: Yeah.
1: No, it's just the padding. Yes, thank you for that. And I've got some supports underneath. So I had to buy some thicker dowels.
0: We've got Grammy's old cushions to her
1: from
0: camper.
1: From her old camper home there, yeah.
0: Yeah, from their, what do you call those, tent trailer.
1: That looks like the 70s. I bet
0: it
1: you it is.
0: The, the 70s.
1: And
0: I think a microscope would tell us it's the 70s.
1: Oh, yeah, don't go there. But it's remarkably good shape, you know. So the dowels, the second set of dowels were bigger. So in total, I spent $32.
0: That's a lot more than I thought.
1: Well, but it's a lot less than if you go online and you look up semi-professionally. you know, acoustic music rooms.
0: Yeah.
1: Thousands of dollars. So all think right. of all that money I've saved us, right? Oh. And you know those hearing booths where you do a hearing test?
0: Yes, I'm pretty familiar with
1: right.
0: them.
1: You go in there and it's like, it's so quiet. It's almost deafening. You can hear, it's like all the sounds in your mind that are going, you start to hear them because there actually is no sound.
0: Yeah, yeah.
1: It sounds a little bit like that in here. It's not quite that.
0: Well.
1: It's not quite that. It's semi-professional, right? Had to be professional. But I was in here yesterday after Mahalia and I did her show, and it's like, whoa, I had that sensation like it was a hearing test booth. A bit.
0: A bit, eh?
1: So, but semi-professional. I'm totally going with that, you know?
0: Yeah.
1: I had to find studs, by the way, up all those heavy blankets, right?
0: I'm wondering how fascinating the listeners are finding this. Derek learned how to find studs in Nepal.
1: Do you know how to do that? How do you find a stud?
0: I knock. You know, wait, hollow versus solid.
1: There's other ways, though. Do you know?
0: No, let's not go over them now.
1: How do you find a stud?
0: There are stud finders. Did you know that?
1: I didn't want to buy one. Seriously, they're more expensive, right? I didn't want to buy a stud finder.
0: I think we should go on to what we're playing next.
1: It's really interesting. Super quickly.
0: Oh,
1: really.
0: My God. Y'all know what my life is like. This is a glimpse into my life.
1: Stud.finder.com.
0: Yes, bye.
1: That might bring up something else. Anyway. How do you find a stud, Pauline?
0: I already found me stud, and he's sitting right next to me.
1: God.
0: Oh my goodness! Oh, you're gonna blush.
1: Magnet. You get a magnet, and you can find screws that are behind the drywall. That's one way where the drywall is attached. And also outlets, like electrical plugs and anything like that. Those are usually attached to a stud, right? So that gives you a really good idea. And studs are generally 16 inches apart. So you can measure too, right?
0: Derek's having a real fine time describing his studology.
1: This is the DIY show of Yes Why.
0: DIY,
1: right?
0: Derek.
1: Do it. You know what DIY means?
0: I do. I was trying to make up a quick acronym, but I only came up with naughty things. So.
1: Oh, okay. Well, we'll leave that aside. Anyway, find your stud. There's some helpful hints from Yes Boy here today. Okay, we got music, right? We do.
0: Well, I think so. I think what we've got coming up next is the Irish Descendants from their 2009 album, Blooming Bright Star.
1: Right.
0: The song called Blooming Bright Star of Belle Isle. This happens to be one of Derek's favorites.
1: Oh, I love that song. And, but you know what? Despite it being one of my favorites, when we played it on a previous show, it got cut off. We will play the full
0: we don't stop talking, it'll get cut off
1: it
0: again.
1: It won't get started. And then after that, Mickey Coleman. Now, Mickey Coleman, I met on the airplane on the way to Newfoundland, and we talked all about that on Yes Why, the previous episode. Song Turn and Swallow. He gave me that CD, Last Glance 2013, on the plane, right? And then he played a live show in St. John's, and we saw that. And they played with the Irish Descendants. So we've got like a real nice Irish linkage here for the next two songs on Yes Why. So let's go straight into the Irish Descendants here on Yes Why, Bloomin' Bright Star of Belle Isle.

0: Okay, welcome back to Yes Boy. We just heard Mickey Coleman, Turn and the Swallow, right, Pauline? Yeah, a tern looks a bit like a seagull, but it's
1: Yeah,
0: got
1: it's got
0: kind of
1: the
0: more, a little
1: black
0: more
1: head.
0: black on the head. Lovely song. And Mickey Coleman and the Irish Descendants that we heard before then played together at the Shamrock City Pub. I was so fortunate to be there in the Gools, just south of St. John's. And before that, we heard Bloomin' Bright Star of Belle Isle from the Irish Descendants. The full song this time, we're so happy to say.
1: Yes, bye.
0: Really upbeat, catchy songs. So thank you so much to shout out to Mickey Coleman and his brother and Con and Irish Descendants and all the fans that were there that were featured on the remember the Toronto
1: Kitchen party.
0: kitchen party. Yeah, all of that. So hello to the South Shore. Okay.
1: What's up next, you're asking?
0: What's up next? I am asking that
1: We have the song
0: actually.
1: Girlfriend by Abigail from her album Country True from 2019. And following that, we have Anita Best with Pamela Morgan. She's Like the Swallow. And from the album The Color of Amber.
0: Yeah, 1991, great album. Lovely song. I mean, it's Anita Best and Pamela Morgan, right? And of course, Anita Best does so much with VOBB, the voice of Bombay radio station, including host of My Folk, a wonderful show. Also, Bombay Morning. Totally check those out. And a big hello to all our listeners there. We're honored to have Yes Boy syndicated to VOBB, beautiful Grosmore National Park. So many great shows on VOBB. But yeah, Anita Best and Pamela Morgan, The Color of Amber. And Pauline, of course. Our first dog, Amber. Amber Doggy.
1: Yeah, she was.
0: Oh, she was our great dog.
1: Just saw pictures of her last night at
0: She's a
1: mom's.
0: yellow lab, so she's kind of yellow.
1: Yeah.
0: The Color of Amber, the name of the
1: Yeah.
0: album.
1: Yeah. Yeah.
0: Yeah, oh, we love Amber Doggy. And now we have Friendly and Lily. So we will actually do a rough patch here shortly as well.
1: Yes, bye.
0: Okay, so musically, we have Abigail up next with Girlfriend, and that's off her 2019 album, Country True. What a wonderful talent from Newfoundland and Labrador, right here on Yes Boy.

0: Welcome back to Yes Boy. Lovely music just there by Anita Best and Pamela Morgan. Wow. So yeah, we're about at the halfway mark here. And if you're just joining us, well, I hope you caught those songs just now, plus Abigail, right? But yeah, this is Yes Boy on CKXU in Lethbridge, Alberta, Blackfoot Territory, Métis region, and syndicated to a number of stations throughout Canada. Hello to all.
1: Yes Boy.
0: And you can reach us at our email address, yesboyradioshow@gmail.com. Boy is B-Y, in this case, no apostrophe. yesboyradioshow@gmail.com. And on Facebook at yesboy.
1: Yesboy.
0: Right? And we just heard two fine songs. Just now we heard Anita Best and Pamela Morgan with She's Like the Swallow. And that was a lovely song. And we're going to do a show on Anita Best coming up sometime soon-ish.
1: And it's going to be hard to pick songs because there's so many.
0: There is so much.
1: And notably, a number of them are in French.
0: Some are in French, yeah. Yeah, we will explore that when we do the Anita Best show. And a shout out to the west coast of Newfoundland and the voice of Bon Bay. Love it out there, and we will talk about that further as well. Before that, we heard Abigail with Girlfriend, and she is a young up-and-coming artist from Hodges Cove, Newfoundland, and wow, like so much diversity there, a little more on the countryside, and Girlfriend, blah, blah, blah, right? That was a prominent thing in the song.
1: Yeah.
0: Cool, right? And we're going to have a special guest host, actually, for the Abigail episode when we do that. So next up on Yes Boy. It's time for Rough Patches. Rough, rough. Yes, the Rough Patches stinger, Pauline. There was a little change in there. Did you notice anything different just now?
1: But there's a meow.
0: There is, yes.
1: I was thinking, has there been a meow in there the whole time?
0: No, not, this is the first time the meow is making its debut.
1: Oh, my goodness.
0: And you're a very astute listener.
1: I suppose.
0: Because like everything on this show, it was completely unrehearsed. Where did the meow come from?
1: One of our cats?
0: No. It's from Maryland.
1: From Maryland did the meow?
0: Yeah. Isn't that like so cool? And it's a great meow. It is like, it's so real. It's like, yeah, it sounds like one of our cats.
1: Meow.
0: It is Maryland.
1: Doing a fantastic cat impression.
0: Oh, yeah.
1: Good job, Maryland.
0: I think she like almost practices each day, maybe. I don't know.
1: Meow. I wonder. Maryland of the Raspberry Timbits, Maryland?
0: Right.
1: Okay. Just double checking. Don't know how many Marylands you've got.
0: Marilyn is a dear friend who loves Friendly. And we visit her, and it's really nice.
1: And so, you've recorded her meowing.
0: Well, yeah. It's sort of like an idea. We kind of conjure it up there, right?
1: Okay.
0: So Marilyn is now the featured meower on the Rough Patches version 2 stinger.
1: Yes, Boy.
0: So Rough Patches, of course, for all you beloved Yes, Boy fans out there, you know we tell fun dog and cat stories. So thank you, Marilyn, for making this a catastrophe.
1: Thank you.
0: And we have
1: Thank you.
0: And we have a Rough Patch.

0: can't control for environmental sounds at home.
1: That's one of the nice things about at home recording a
0: show. That's why we're the dogs semi-professional.
1: Semi-professional. We can't control the dogs barking in the background. That's the only reason it's semi-professional. Otherwise, right?
0: But no, Lenny, the little thief.
1: Oh, yeah. And, like, I didn't get it back.
0: Oh, you did too.
1: Okay, I did. I did too.
0: But it had some chew marks in it, didn't it?
1: Yeah, it's like counterfeit now. Right? Well, it's like, you know, like my dog ate my homework. Like, yeah, the cat bit the bill. Oh, yeah, really? Right.
0: Yeah, I wonder if the bank could give you money back for a completely catted up bill.
1: Yeah.
0: I doubt it.
1: So, speaking of Lily, I have a little quick rough patch here. So, we've got some big branches in the backyard. And Lily, of course, as a lab, loves to, like, this is way bigger than a stick. And she got one of these really long branches, pretty heavy, and was running around with it. And then she ran up the stairs of our deck and kind of clotheslined herself between, like, the gap, right?
0: Yeah.
1: And ran into the thing, and the branch snapped, and she kind of flipped, and yeah, it was
0: this is the first time I'm hearing this story.
1: Oh, is that so?
0: Yeah.
1: It was a gong show, right?
0: Yeah.
1: Yeah.
0: And, so Lily.
1: Yeah. And now there's a sports blooper highlight. I don't know if you've seen it, but where the guy, he just got kicked out of the game. It was a hockey game. And he's all...
0: Oh, yes, I have seen
1: Isn't
0: this.
1: Isn't that the craziest thing?
0: Describe it.
1: And he's frustrated. He's being directed off to go off the ice. And he's all unhappy. And just before he goes into the door to leave the ice, which is kind of narrow, he just happens to twist his stick. And he just clotheslines himself right around the neck and falls, sprawls out, and is like, have you seen it?
0: Yeah, I have.
1: How would you describe it?
0: Well, like you did, actually. And I think that's what Lily did in a more dramatic fashion.
1: It was just like that. Yeah. And Lily just looked up and had that sort of crazy lab look, right? Mm-hmm. And then, of course, Friendly came along and was like really interested in all the twigs, right? So... It was a gong show. It was a rough patch. Here on Yes Boy.
0: A little catastrophe and a little rough patch for you.
1: Right on.
0: And what's coming up next, Derek?
1: We've got some music by Rhea.
0: Not good for me.
1: Rhea off Safe and Sound 2019. And that has just got so much great stuff. And we had a Rhea show. We're going to do another Rhea show. So we'll have a little sample of that, Not Good for Me, the song that is. And then after that, Co-Video Collective. We've got Mitsu, Bye Bye Mon Cowboy. And we're going to do another Co-Video Collective show. We've already done several. These are Newfoundland musicians covering music, popular music from other bands, from their various basements. And then Richie Perez and Brian Downton put it all together and also make videos. And of course, Richie Perez and Mark Critch, Son of a Critch, TV show on CBC, right? Awesome. So Co-Video Collective. Bye Bye Mon Cowboy. So that is the second song coming up. And incidentally too, you know, Rhea, in addition to all her solo stuff, she's also done a lot with Co-Video Collective on other songs. So wow, we featured those in past shows and we're going to do more. So keep an ear out for that. Rhea, just an amazing talent. So let's go straight into Rhea, Not Good For Me, here on Yes Boy.
0: Yes Boy.

0: Hey, it's Rhea, and you're listening to Yes By on CKXU in Lethbridge, Alberta, and syndicated to CHMR in St. John's, Newfoundland and Labrador. Yes By.
1: Yes, and that was a nice little show ID that Rhea did for us, and thank you so much for that.
2: Yeah, Rhea, thanks a bunch. You have a wonderful voice, not only for singing, but for speaking, too.
1: Yeah, absolutely.
2: Yeah.
1: So we can't wait to do future Rhea shows, so wait for that on Yes By.
2: Yes By.
1: And we just heard two songs.
2: Yeah, Not Good For Me by Rhea from her Safe and Sound 2019 album. Excellent song.
1: Oh, absolutely. And then after that, the Co-Video Collective, we heard a French song, Bye Bye Mon Cowboy by Mitsu, as covered by Co-Video Collective. And a little shout out there for Mahalia and her French music. I think she played that song on Biedou a few months ago, so I thought we'd play it on Yes Boy here today.
2: A little bit of crossover,
1: Yes Boy, you know?
2: All right, we've got a couple songs coming up for ya.
1: Yes, to end off the show here on Yes Boy, we have Ron Hines, Sonny's Dream, and it's probably his most popular song, so we thought we'd play that. And we're going to do a second Ron Hines special coming up in the coming times. And actually, we've got several Ron Hines and other artists lined up for shows coming up on Yes Boy in the next while, so that is going to be super fun. It's lots of just so much great music, modern Newfoundland music. That's what we focus on here on Yes Boy. Newfoundland and Labrador musicians, just so amazing. Like, wow, Yes Boy. So we got Ron Hines coming up next. And after that, the Dardanelles, Polly Moore. And we're going to do an episode on the Dardanelles as well. You know, Tom Power, the host of Q on CBC. He's one of the leads on the Dardanelles. So that'll be fun. Right here on Yes Boy.
2: Yes Boy. Yes Boy.
1: Yes Boy.

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1: Some people think little girls should be seen and not heard, but I think

Hey, hi, and hello. Welcome to Girly So Groovy, the only show dedicated to the women who rock and to you, the listener who loves them. We're a show where the music always speaks for itself. I'm your host, Trevor Klundert, bringing you 2 full hours of fabulous, phenomenal, fantastic female-fronted radio week after week. Consider us your 2-hour mixtape where we make room for voices that deserve to be heard. Coming up this hour, I've got music on the way from Abibio Sound Machine, Say Shishi, Baby Rose, Begonia, Solange. Music coming up from Warpaint, Desire. We are going to kick off the full 2 hours with a bang, and we are going to wrap up the full 2 hours with a bang. So to start off this entire episode of Girly So Groovy, we've got something special from British DJ Sophie Lloyd, teaming up with the incredible vocal powerhouses that is Detroit's very own Dames Brown, right now here on Girly So Groovy with music that promises to make you move.

I told you, didn't I tell you at the start of the show, music to make you move. Music right there from English pop singer, songwriter, and actress Melanie C, best known as Sporty Spice from the Spice Girls. The one I believe who has the most musical talent. She's released her new 9th solo album, Sweat, which is a euphoric set of pop anthems meant to spark joy. We heard the title track and opening song, Sweat, from Melanie C. And then kicking off the entire 2 hours here on Girly So Groovy, London meets Detroit with Sophie Lloyd, British DJ, teaming up with Detroit's very own vocal trio, Dames Brown. The song is called Calling Out. It is the Floor Plan extended revival mix taken from the compilation album Detroit Love Volume 2. We're going to keep things moving here on the program. Say She She is a Brooklyn-based vocal trio who combine disco, funk, and soul with dance floor post-punk spirit and clever lyrics. For their third album, Cut and Rewind, the disco-delic group turns up the heat with an even more dance floor-oriented album. This is an album we have been featuring since it came out last autumn, and I cannot get enough of it. Right now, Say She She here on Girly So Groovy.

Music to make you move or music to make you moan? This is Girly So Groovy, the only show dedicated to the women who rock. Music right there from disco diva herself, Donna Summer, Love to Love You Baby. That is the Giorgio Moroder featuring Chris Cox remix. And that can be found on the Donna Summer compilation album, Love to Love You Donna. In the middle, it is international ensemble Bibio Sound Machine from their latest album, Pull the Rope, released now 2 years ago. We heard the title track, Pull the Rope, really hoping to have something new from Bibio Sound Machine this year. And then kicking off the set, it is music from Brooklyn-based vocal trio Say She She. Their latest album is called Cut and Rewind. We heard the song Take It All. Still to come, coming up in the next half hour, I've got music on the way from Solange, Baby Rose, Warpaint, Desire. But up next, it is... Oh, I just said it, actually. Yes, okay. Atlanta R&B singer-songwriter Baby Rose. This is an artist we love on Girly So Groovy. Somehow Baby Rose channels the emotional power of the likes of Nina Simone with her smoky, low, and stop-in-your-track vocals. Baby Rose, up next, you're on, you know it, you love it, Girly So Groovy.

Music right there from R&B singer, songwriter, producer, and absolute adventurous spirit, Solange, with the song Junie. That's from Solange's album, A Seat at the Table. In the middle, it is music from Winnipeg vocal powerhouse Begonia. From her latest album, Fantasy Life, we heard the song Deep Red Cherry Night. And starting to set off, an artist that we have embraced here on Girly So Groovy ever since her debut album. She's back with a sophomore album. I'm talking about Atlanta R&B artist Baby Rose. Her new album is called Yearnalism. We heard the song But Never Mind from Baby Rose. Speaking of new music, Hannah Liu is a San Francisco-based musician, filmmaker, and visual artist. Best known as the frontwoman for the post-punk band Cold Beat, Hannah Liu released her critically acclaimed debut self-titled solo album this past April. The album is heartbreak wrapped in icy synthesizers. What? How much more could you want? It is right now new music from Hannah Liu here on You Know It, Girly So Groovy.

Music right there from Desire, an electronic duo formerly from Montreal, now based out of Palm Springs. And the type of dreamy synth pop they make only makes sense to be based in the California desert. There's just something so atmospheric to the music that Desire makes. We heard the song Under Your Spell. That goes back to the band's self-titled 2009 debut album from Desire. In the middle, it is music from the indie rock band Warpaint, from the band's most recent album, Radiate Like This. We heard the song Alter. And then starting things off, it was music from Hannah Lou, her new self-titled debut album released earlier this year. We heard the song Sunday from Hannah Lou. Well, friends, we are going to wrap up this first hour, but we still have a whole side two to this mixtape we call Girly So Groovy. I just want to remind you that if you ever miss an episode or just want to listen again, you can find us online. We are on the website Mixcloud. 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What's great about that, right now you can catch the majority of our 10-week summer series, Cruel Summer. GSG celebrates the 1980s. Yes, for 10 weeks over the summer, we picked every year out of the decade of the 1980s. And ultimately what we did, we celebrated 80 significant albums from the 1980s while also pulling connections to modern inspirations. I had a blast doing it. At this point, I see myself doing a 90s summer series next summer. But yeah, you can catch that on our Mixcloud page. There's up to 10 weeks worth of programming. So I believe at this point, you can still catch 1982 through 1989 of our summer series, plus a couple weeks of regular programming as well. So definitely check it out, mixcloud.com/girlysogroovy. Right now, let's make some room for Toronto singer, bassist, multi-instrumentalist Saya Gray here on Girly So Groovy from her latest album, simply titled Saya. Here is Saya Gray with Lie Down here on Girly So Groovy.

Welcome to the second hour of Girly So Groovy, the only show dedicated to the women who rock and to you, yes, you, the listener who loves them. A show where the music always speaks for itself. I'm your host, Trevor Klundert. It is truly a two-hour mixtape. The fact that you welcome me week after week and let me make a two-hour mixtape of just phenomenal voices means the world to me, so I cannot say thank you enough. I don't stop and say that enough when I do this program. This program is nothing without you, the listener. Let's talk about this second hour. I've got new music on the way from Widow Speak, as well as music coming up from Waxahachie, Lone Lady, Snooper, music on the way from L7, 7 Year Bitch. Like I said at the start of the show, we started with a bang. We're going to be ending with a bang as well. When I talk about Widow Speak, sorry, let me say that again. When I talk about Widow's Peak, Brooklyn duo Widow's Peak has long been a favorite here at Girly So Groovy with their blend of dream pop, country, classic rock, and indie pop sensibilities. Their latest 7th album, Roses, offers gorgeous, hazy, dreamy twang, the kind of music you come to expect from Widow's Peak. So we have new music from them. But first, how about a little cat power here on Girly So Groovy?

Folk rock done perfectly right. That is music from singer-songwriter Waxahachie from her album St. Cloud. It is the song Can't Do Much. In the middle, it is new music from Brooklyn duo Widow's Peak. Their latest album, Roses, came out this summer. We heard the opening song, The Hook, from Widow's Peak. And then starting off the second hour, it is music from the incredibly talented Cat Power. Aretha, Sing One For Me is the name of the song. That comes from Cat Power's covers compilation album, Jukebox. All cover songs, all performed by Cat Power. She's released a few cover albums, but if I remember correctly, Jukebox was the first one that Cat Power did. Right now, it is time for music from an incredible voice out of the Maritimes, Kelly McMichael, here on Girly So Groovy.

Celebrating voices that definitely deserve to be heard. This is Girly So Groovy. Music right there from Windsor, Ontario native, now Toronto-based grunge pop act Pony. From the newest album, Clearly Cursed, we heard the song Blame Me from Pony. In the middle, another band that at one time made Windsor, Ontario home. It is the dynamic lesbian duo Partner. We heard their song Angels from Ontario. That's from their debut album In Search of Lost Time. And then we kick things off with Kelly McMichael from her latest album After the Sting of It. We heard Bomb from Kelly McMichael. Coming up, I've got music on the way from Snooper, music from L7, 7 Year Bitch. I've got music from a band making their Girly So Groovy radio debut, the Bobby Lees. But up next, it is Ottawa Alternative Act. Wow, I really pronunciated Ottawa there, didn't I? Ottawa Alternative Act. PAX up next here on Girly So Groovy.

It was only a matter of time that I was going to circle back and start revisiting some of those 80 significant albums we celebrated as part of our summer-long 1980s series. Well, back in 1980, Los Angeles, influential Los Angeles punk band X released their album Los Angeles. Now, this is a band known for their exciting blend of punk, rockabilly, and blues. Their sound and lyrics have endured for nearly five decades now. So that is what we did. We reached back to 1980 with their album Los Angeles with a song that, like I say, still feels relevant today. The song is called The World's a Mess. It's in My Kiss. And just thought it would be fun to start going back and revisiting some of those albums. I'm thinking also, normally in November, if you're a loyal listener, you know that in November, I usually do my annual two-hour covers episode that we call Under the Covers, 2 hours of nothing but covers. I'm actually thinking that this year in November, we are going to make that also 1980s theme, coming up with cover songs of albums that we featured over the summer, cover songs performed by artists and bands that were featured over the summer. So that's coming up in November. Don't forget that when I talk about special programming like this or just regular programming in general, you can always stay in the know with Girly So Groovy by finding us on our social media channels. We're on Facebook, simply at Girly So Groovy, girly and groovy ending with an IE. We are also on Instagram. This one's easy. GSG Radio on Instagram. Okay, so let's talk about what was in that middle of the three songs. It was just a minute and 30 of absolute enthusiasm. The hip and hyper Nashville punk band Snooper. This is a band that dish up hook-heavy indie rock with a frenetic pulse influenced by electronics. The band's second album, Worldwide, released on Jack White's Third Man Records, delivers seriously playful anthems of disconnection and overwhelm. While that album came out in October, and we have featured it many times here on the program, this time it is Snooper, but it is Snooper taking on the Beatles with Come Together, an almost unrecognizable cover, but still a fabulous cover of that song. Now, if you are a fan of Bikini Kill, Sleater-Kinney, X, La Tigra, Water From Your Eyes, you are going to find something that you absolutely love in Snooper, and it is well worth checking out. Again, the album is called Worldwide. We kick things off with Ottawa alternative act Pax from the debut album Take the Cake. It's Pax with the song Cling Film here on Girly So Groovy. Now we have time for one last set of songs. This is a band that is making their Girly So Groovy radio debut with their latest album, New Self. The band is called The Bobby Lees, a revved up high energy garage punk combo from Woodstock, New York. I am in love with the lead singer, such an androgynous voice that just is suited for rock and roll. It's the Bobby Lees up next here on Girly So Groovy.

This is listener-supported radio, and this is Girly So Groovy, the only show dedicated to the women who rock. Now that is a way to go out with a bang. That set just is such a throwback to 90s riot girl alternative punk scenes, and I'm living for it. As a teen of the 90s, I absolutely love that set. So let's talk about what we just heard right there. It is music from L7, Pretend We're Dead. That's from their album, Bricks Are Heavy. L7 are embarking on what they call the Last Hurrah Tour. It's signaling the final leg of touring for the iconic 90s feminist punk band L7. Sadly, just about a month ago, bassist Jennifer Finch passed away from a very aggressive brain tumor. Before passing, though, she gave her blessing to former bassist Janice Tanaka to rejoin the band and to rejoin for this run of the tour. And with tour dates approaching, there are, for our listening areas, two significant dates I would like to tell you about. One, for our Vancouver listeners, L7 is coming to the Vogue Theater November 11th. And then for our listeners in the Windsor and Detroit area, they're going to be at St. Andrew's Hall in downtown Detroit on Halloween. That will make for such a fabulous Halloween night if you are going to that show to see L7. In the middle, a band that it has been, I can't even remember the last time we have featured the aggressive punk rock Seattle band, 7 Year Bitch. This is a band that was so very active in the Seattle punk and alternative scene throughout the 90s. We heard the song M.I.A. from 7 Year Bitch. That comes from their 1994 tribute album, Viva Zapata. The Viva Zapata album is it's a tribute. Both M.I.A., the song that we heard, and the entire album is a tribute to honor Mia Zapata, the lead singer of the Seattle punk band The Gets, who was a close friend of 7 Year Bitch. Unfortunately, sadly, Mia Zapata in 1993 was brutally murdered, and it just absolutely shook the entire Seattle music community. So as a tribute to that, 7 Year Bitch not only wrote the song M.I.A. as an emotional and angry response to express their grief, their rage, their demand for justice, but the entire album is a tribute. Again, Viva Zapata from 7 Year Bitch. Last but not least, we

Started that set with new music from the Bobby Lees. Their newest album is called New Self. We heard the opening track, Give. Now, here's the story about the Bobby Lees that I just recently read and I found kind of interesting. So, like many emerging bands in the 2020s, the Bobby Lees were a band that three albums in were just caught on that hamster wheel of new album out, tour in support of album, and just money bleeding out and not necessarily seeing the rewards coming back in. And the struggle to make music a full-time career was wearing on the band. So after the release of the third album and tour, the band were just so exhausted that they decided to take a hiatus. Unbeknownst to the Bobby Lees, they had a super fan in actor Jason Momoa, who, when he heard that the band was taking a hiatus, was so brokenhearted that apparently he contacted the band and said, "I will fund the production of your next album." So it's crazy. It's crazy just thinking of those worlds colliding. But good for the Bobby Lees that they found a benefactor, because the music that they have made is just fantastic music. They're actually coincidentally on tour again in support of the new album. For our listeners, again, in the Windsor, Detroit area, they are coming through Detroit. And on October 21st, they're performing at the Music Art Center, TSDMAAC, in Detroit. All right, friends, we are coming to the end of another episode of Girly So Groovy, always my least favorite time of the week. I hate saying goodbye, but before I do, I always like to leave you with a little homework. I know I've said it throughout the show, but just a reminder that you can follow us all week long on social media. Facebook, we're at Girly So Groovy. Instagram, GSG Radio. We are also always on the radio through the internet. 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When you are there, you will find 10 weeks worth of the program just simply waiting for you to press play, press pause, listen at your leisure. Okay, friends, I'm trying to think about the best way that I want to wrap up this episode. You know, I have to say, as somebody who has grown up and still lives in border communities between the U.S. and Canada, I've been thinking a lot about that relationship lately. And for all the rhetoric that seems to come from one person about Canada, when you live in these border communities and know that there is mutual love between friends, it really kind of makes you thinking and wears on you. So where I'm going with all of this, I think I want to wrap up the entire 2 hours with a voice from Steph Copeland, who formerly lived and worked in the Windsor, Detroit area under the moniker of the One Woman Project, Parallel. I'm going to go back to her self-titled album, Parallel. We're going to close with the song Border Abuse, but for all our friends on either side of the border, if there is mutual love for Canada, there is mutual love for both of us. So here is Parallel, Border Abuse, closing out this week's episode of Girly So Groovy. Again, this show would be nothing without you. So thank you for tuning in. I look forward to joining you again next week for so much more music.

0: CKGU is situated on unceded Mi'kmaq territory in the Mi'kmaq region known as Kapokchuk. Settler name of our community is Halifax, Nova Scotia. 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
3: 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We're taking Toto in a totally new direction for the 80s. Smooth music that rocks. If you don't change with the times, you become an irrelevant joke.
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0: So I'm really good at acting, and my chi is so balanced.
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0: print is alive and well. Come see Atlantic News, Halifax's original newsstand. Since 1973, Atlantic News has been serving Haligonians with a selection of over 5,000 magazines, new and used books, jigsaw puzzles, greeting cards produced by local artists, and over 2,000 on-demand print newspapers from around the world. 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
1: 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I'm late for the Winnie the Pooh convention.
2: 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Guess I'll just have to go with my second choice. The Eagles.
1: Ugh. 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
2: 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That's why I keep the fire. This is it. Stand up and fight for this, or it's over.

0: 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My name is Callum Watson. I am one half of Injury Reserve.
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1: 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Played by a man named Christopher Cross. 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
4: 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Hey, Mikey, you don't need the Doobies. 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I can get you anything you want. 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

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I'm Kevin Brazier, and I just love dipping into the biggest soul, R&B, and rock steady cuts from Canada and beyond. So pour yourself a cup of Deep Black Joe and tune into The Morning Show. I bet I'm not. 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Hey students, do you live with ADHD, autism, learning disabilities, anxiety, or mental and physical health challenges that impact executive functioning? 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

right, so this is a Cree syllabic song. I call it the Cree syllabic scat. So I go through the whole syllables of the Cree language as well as all the vowels.

0: It's more important than ever to shop locally, but at big box stores, it can be difficult to know where products come from. 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

and beyond. This is Vaishali Sachdeva, and you're locked into the only destination for what's next in sound. Future Bhangra on CKDU 88.1 FM in Halifax, Nova Scotia. What does the future sound like? Kafi serious ho gaya na? I know. Well. Today, it's a thrilling fusion of groundbreaking Bhangra, deeply rooted classics, and some absolutely mind-bending collaborations from artists pushing boundaries worldwide. We are talking the freshest beats, innovative rhythms and melodies that will captivate your soul. Because mainu pata hai tenu ki chahida. So stay tuned, grab your cup of cha, because picture abhi baki hai. And you won't want to miss a single note on Future Bhangra.

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1: Yeah. All right, we're officially at the midpoint of our adventure on future Bhangra. This is Vaishali Sachdeva here on CKTU 88.1 FM, your first Miss South Asia of Nova Scotia. Just wanting to send a huge thank you and dear sara pyar to everyone tuning in and making this show a part of your day. We've already explored some incredible soundscapes, but trust me, the next half hour is packed with even more surprises, more classics, and more beats, and more love that will keep your head nodding and your hearts beating. So stick around, don't go anywhere, it's Future Bhangra!

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0: I had 5 drunk driving charges in the last 6 years of my drinking, and I drank for over 55 years. 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I had tried many times in my life to quit drinking, but always went back to even heavier drinking. For me, the AA program has been the easier, softer way to stop drinking. Alcoholics Anonymous. It works. 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

What will it take for us to feel one another? I ask, what does it take to heal each other? When will it stop? The need to kill each other? I guess we'll never know why we don't deal with each other. What drives us to shoot each other? Knowing our mothers, our friends, grandfathers and grandmothers? When does it stop? The hatred for each other? Trust me, if I could, I would answer these calls to see us chill with each other. We can't even speak to each other. Grew up down the street from each other. But yet I watched on a screen you and me kill one another. And now it's just normal to shoot when we see each other. What happened to us believing each other? What happened to us seeing ourselves as brothers? What happened to us as men, as sons, as fathers? Speaking to our sons, our sisters, our daughters about the benefits of community, sharing in unity.

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0: come sit down for a piece of the pie hosted by me, Vanya Valente. 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

mistake. It's hard for you, but it's easy for me to find the graves. I remember everything we did to put food on the plate. I forget exactly when we went from ramen noodle to dry aged steak. 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

0: When the hour is late, CKDU becomes the home to scheming otherworldly powers, thrumming eldritch energies, and all manner of sonic darkness. I, Ryan, shall guide you, my acolytes, through an other world of local shows, mystic happenings, and the malignant swirling of the stars. On Not Saved, at 9 p.m. every Tuesday night.
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1: Don't listen to this in 40 years. This is not for posterity. Just for this once, I got clarity. Barely, errantly. Hear mistakes I made carefully. Heresy, I say prayerfully. Just for this moment of charity. Rare moment you share with me. Here, don't listen to this in 40 years.

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campers, it's us again, the GoGo Electro Crew. Kamikaze Man on the decks as always, getting ready to throw down some super fun electronic dance music for your dancing and cleaning up your house slash apartment slash dorm room type music. That's what we're going to play tonight. It's going to be awesome as always. We're going to follow our normal show format. Kamikaze is going to let her rip until about 8:30. Then we're going to have a little break, come on with some commercials, come back, tell you a little bit about what's happening in Halifax and surrounding areas as far as electronic dance music goes. And I'm going to take her home till 9 p.m. So you're listening to GoGo Electro. 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

Cats. But if for the old Kamikazes, bit of the festivities for this evening. I hope you enjoyed that one. Super fun set. I love that. Getting into the host again. We're getting Kamikaze back onto the host. Anyway, we're going to take a quick little break. We're just going to bust through some commercials here. When we come back on, we're going to tell you a little bit about what's happening, some of the cool shows that are around the HRM this week and next week. And then I'm going to take her home till 9. Listen to Go-Go Electric here on CKDU 88.1 FM. And don't forget, following our show, we get some mixes coming in with Two Round the Purple Cut. It's going to stay amazing all night long. We'll be right back.

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Okay, we're back. Just the Go-Go Electric here on CKDU 88.1 FM. I want to give a big shout-out to my brother Blaze. Won the Mac McConey race this weekend at Atlantic Motorsport Park. Killed it. Great job, Blaze. Anyway, this is the time of the show. We just tell you a little bit about what's happening. And, of course, we have to start off with none other than Magnetic World, which is going to be taking place at the Garrison Grounds coming up this Friday, Saturday, Sunday, I think, as well. Friday, Saturday, anyway. So, amazing, amazing acts on this one. We got headlining Sexy Red. We have Alesso. Can't believe Alesso's coming to town. We also have Swally, Sid, Auden, Soso Camo, Chapman, and Devo. People like to put like the weird little letters and numbers and backward things in their names. It makes it really super difficult. Anyway, so amazing stuff going to be happening on that one. And then on Saturday, we got Neo, Akon, Khalid, Mother, Classified, and Kiowa States. So amazing, amazing acts. This is a big one. This is probably the biggest names. Like if you were going to pick like the actual just like, what are the biggest names at the biggest show? This would probably be it. You know, that's what I have to say. Anyway, then we got coming up on Saturday, September 26th from 10 p.m. till 2 a.m. We have Lighthouse with Kippo coming in from the UK. Going to be doing some crazy drum and bass with Soundseeker, Troy Power, and KDZ. Oh, it'd be nice to see KDZ. Haven't seen that one in a while. And then we got some other fun stuff coming in. Let me just tell you about it here. We got happening on October 3rd, Saturday, October 3rd from 6 p.m. till 9:30 p.m. Roller Disco on the Commons. So make sure you can get up for that one. That's going to be a super fun show as well. There's going to be blasting out some disco tunes. I imagine there's a 100% chance people are going to come all dressed up with all their 80s and 70s, late 70s, early 80s disco-y kind of stuff on. There'll be a lot of shiny stuff. It'll be a really fun show on that one. So, there you go. So, just a few little events. We just keep you up with things. As I said earlier, you're listening to Go-Go Electric here on CKDU 88.1 FM. I'm going to take her home till 9 p.m. Kamikaze started us off as always, and here I go.

I think the woods and the campgrounds and pretty much everything are pretty full. So maybe if you want to, the smartest thing would be to stay right where you are. Just remember, the things that are set up to make this thing work.

Well, that's about it for us at the old Go Go Electro. Hope you enjoyed the show. We always have a super fun time throwing down. I'll make some mofo on behalf of myself and resident DJ Kamikaze. I want to thank you for joining us and hope you'll be back next week. We're with you each and every Sunday evening from 8 o'clock until 9 p.m. Throwing down all kinds of super fun, interesting things that we find interesting. Anyway, without any further ado, as we always say, make sure you're keeping an eye on your own mental health.